everybody had to pay and pay. A hustle here and a hustle there. New York City is the place where they said, hey, babe, take a

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Then I guess she had to crash. 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

0: 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Harmony plus eure Lieblingshits der 70er. Harmony.
1: I've heard people say that too much of anything is not good for you, baby. 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

0: 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It will soon pass, whatever it is. 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

Toledo, across from the depot. On a bar stool, she took off her ring. I thought I'd get closer, so I walked on

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1: One ticket, please. Long wish everybody's here. Hey, what's going on, man? Yeah, she's at home. Yeah, she's

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1: Coffee black, cigarette. Start this day like all the rest. First thing every morning that I do is start missing you.

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Palm trees grow and rents are low, but